use of music. Now here at this party, not only are we dancing, but we do shout outs. And if you have a shout out that you want to send, hit me up here in the studio at 813-239-9663.

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Like a cold in October, she'll take you right over. It's not mean to be facetious, and that look in her eyes says you're the guy she plans.

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Tampa. Y'all are rocking with Waves of the Bay, hour number two. We already in it. I just took a sip of water to get ready to rock out for y'all, man. Hour number one was fun. I won't even lie to y'all, man. I had a lot of fun with that one and just switching up here and there, you know, doing what I want to do.

listening. And even if y'all miss anything, hit up WMNF.org. You can hit the archives up. You can hear hour number one from tonight already. Hour number two will go live a few minutes after I walk up out of here. Or else if you guys want to hear the whole show after the fact, listen to it tomorrow. You know, listen to it as you please over the next week. But definitely, I appreciate y'all tuning in. And I have fun doing this, man. I hope y'all hear it. I hope it shows. And that's where we're about to get it, though. So, hey, usually y'all are going to hear nothing but Tampa Bay. Tonight I'm switching it up a little bit, but I have been mixing some Tampa Bay in. I don't know if y'all peeped it or not, but I have been. And I've been having fun doing it, too. So I'm going to keep on doing that right now for hour number two. But I think we're going to kick it off on the strong foot, you know. So this is WMNF Tampa. I am Tone Capone. This is Waves of the Bay. If you're an artist of Tampa Bay, usually all I'm playing right now is Tampa Bay artists. So send me your music. Waves of the Bay Radio at gmail.com. Let's get back into it, y'all.

0: I'm warning you. 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
1: Twisted. 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

I'm going back to Cali, rising, surprising, advising, realizing she's sizing me up. 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She's

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5: The Moran Missionary Baptist Church. We used to have devotion every Sunday morning, and we would just put our hands together. Somebody clap your hands like this.

DJ Khaled was talking about your life. And another one. Another battle. Another heartbreak. Another setback. Another rejection. Another failure. Another lost election.

want to say thank you, thank you, thank you so much for listening on this morning. My prayers that you were inspired, uplifted, encouraged some way, somehow. For if I can help somebody along the way, then my living will not be in vain. I've got to go get out of here, make room for Sunday Forum coming up right after NPR News 8:06. 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It's 7:59. 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I'm Dr. H. Have a wonderful, magnificent, an amazing day.

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1: And that was Johnny Cash. Right, like you wouldn't have recognized him. Exactly.

That's the band there. Up on Cripple Creek. Is that Norman Blake? Down Home Summertime Blues. And Carole King, live version of Up on the Roof. Well, that'll wrap things up for Postmodern Hootenanny. A little hot tuna taking us out in the background. I'm Ed Lehman. Been a pleasure. Coming up next, NPR News. Followed by the Acoustic Peace Club. Jeannie's flying solo today, and she's going to have a musical guest. And the theme of her show is going to be humor. We need it. This is Postmodern Hootenanny. This is WMNF Tampa.

sped. 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I still clung on, though numbed and shocked from this almighty blow. And the barrel spilled out half the bricks 14 floors below. Now when the

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I'm my own grandpa. 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And every time I think of it,

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Fight gators for golf balls racing. 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Ain't Florida neat?

At last the card's been played, our hand's been called, the piper paid. 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We shake our heads and curse those crooks, but stand in line to buy a look. Just one thin swimsuit stands between the porno star and the beauty queen. 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Pornographers of every guise, the bad one sells, but the worst one buys.

you live life in the middle and not on the edge, you're hopelessly Midwestern. And if a big Saturday means clipping the hedge, you're hopelessly Midwestern. 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

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And if you like it like that, you're a lot like me. Hopelessly Midwestern. Now if your favorite stretcher a lot like me, hopelessly Midwestern.

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But I didn't go all the way to Mendocino County, California, just to show off my education. Now if Carl Sandburg is your kind of poet, you're hopelessly Midwestern.

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We're coming close to the end of the hour, so I really quickly just want to thank you for being here. Thank you for listening, and thank you for joining me as I was able to go through the Sunday Simcha with you in Joy's absence today. I'm really glad that you were here, and I really hope that you enjoyed the music. But please, if you feel inclined, stick around after NPR News to listen to my show, The Mango Groove, all about Indian music and culture right after. But thank you for being here. You'll have Joy back next week, but I'm Hare Krishna. 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

0: Young, yeah, man, my special guest today, saying that's the way we do it. Yeah, one way to the Most High. A big tune on big radio. And guess what? We have another pair of tickets to give away today. And we are going to do it at approximately, what time are we doing it, Simone? Come on.
1: Maybe 5:45. That's

0: on.
1: What's up? What's up?
0: What's going on with you? And we got Minister AJ.
1: Yeah, how you guys doing?
0: What's going on? What's going on? Yeah, we have a fun packed show for y'all today. Y'all stay tuned. We have so much to cover. And yeah, let's get into it. Let's get into it.
1: Let's go.
2: Come on, out of the... Up and out.

I thought I was something, I was really clown. Now I'm loading up the scriptures, something like 100 rounds. Shua got my back and he'll never tell me throw the towel. Growing like a plant, but I'm coming from the underground.

whispers scribed by enlightened scriptors passed down to modern listeners. The mouth from which the universe was founded is the fount on which our scriptures are grounded. Listen to where the Bible was originally sounded.